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0: is Cato News.
1: Looking a little cloudy today with a top of 21 in Penrith. Hey, I'm Alana McIntyre. Police say human remains have been found at a creek in Western Sydney, believed to be a 71-year-old who vanished back in 2018. A 47-year-old man was charged with murdering Nadir Sensoy in 2023 and he remains before the courts. Superintendent Darren Batchelor says detectives followed a number of strategies that led them to the creek at Seven Hills.
2: It was only a couple of metres off the road. I've seen the location this morning and it appears that it was a shallow gravesite, if I can put it that way.
1: A home of a former NRL star's son has been deliberately torched in Western Sydney. Crews were called to Guildford West around 1 a.m. They found the house well alight, as well as a number of fuel cans and gas bottles at the scene. Two people were seen at the property just before the fire took hold. The same home has been the target of arson attacks and drive-by shootings in the past. One Nation has almost raised $3 million for its Fire the Liar campaign. Senator Sean Bell says they hired an independent auditor to prove it's real after the PM asked for evidence.
3: So we were quite excited when he said that, because we knew that around the country there was tens of thousands of people who had donated looking at the receipts in their hand and going, well, this is definitely real.
1: On Sky there. And a decade-long study has found that teens who use social media for more than 2 hours a day are far more likely to feel depressed. In sport, Broncos coach Michael Maguire insists their season isn't over despite slumping to their sixth straight loss. Brisbane was thrashed 48-6 by Souths. Kayleigh McEwen has clocked the fastest 200 backstroke time this year as she claimed another title at the Australian Swimming Trials at Olympic Park. Kyle Chalmers took out the men's 100-metre freestyle to book his spot for his third Commonwealth Games. And Mexico has claimed the opening clash of the World Cup with a 2-0 win over South Africa.
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1: 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Yeah. I gotta light the tower up for this. Yeah. Okay.

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12: A little cloudy in Western Sydney, heading for a max of 15 in Katoomba. Hey, I'm Alana McIntyre. Human remains have been discovered in Western Sydney. The grim discovery was made at a property in Seven Hills yesterday as police investigate the alleged murder of a 71-year-old in 2018. Speaking from Mount Druitt this morning, Superintendent Darren Batchelor said detectives have been working on the case since a man known to her was charged with her alleged murder in 2023.
13: On Tuesday this week, they commenced an excavation of an area of about 100 metres in a creek bed at Powers Road. On yesterday morning,

0: Around 8 a.m, just outside the initial search area, they located what we believe is the body of Miss Sensoy.
1: A 47-year-old arrested in 2023 remains before the courts. The home of a former NRL star's son has been deliberately torched in Western Sydney overnight. Firefighters were called to Guildford West around 1 a.m. and they found the house well alight, as well as a number of fuel cans and gas bottles. Two people were seen at the property just before the blaze took hold. The same home has been a target of arson attacks and drive-by shootings, according to police. And the Aussie share market seems to be bouncing back after Donald Trump announced a deal with Iran could be reached this weekend.
2: Will not have a nuclear weapon. They've agreed to that.
1: But Iranian military says it stopped an oil tanker passing through the Strait of Hormuz. In sport, Broncos coach Michael Maguire insists their season isn't over despite slumping to their sixth straight loss. Brisbane was thrashed 48-6 by Souths. Kayleigh McEwen has clocked the fastest 200 backstroke time this year as she claimed another title at the Australian Swimming Trials at Olympic Park. Kyle Chalmers took out the men's 100-metre freestyle to book his spot for his third Commonwealth Games. And Mexico has claimed the opening clash of the World Cup with a 2-0 win over South Africa.
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12: A little cloudy today with a top of 15 in Katoomba. Hey, I'm Alana McIntyre. Human remains have been found in a shallow grave beside a road in Western Sydney, believed to be a 71-year-old who vanished in 2018. 47-year-old man was charged with murdering Nadir Sensoy in 2023 and he remains before the courts. Superintendent Darren Batchelor says detectives have spoken to the victim's children.
13: As you'd appreciate, it was a very mixed emotion. They did get comfort that her body had been located, but obviously the emotions of reliving of what had happened to their mother, they were quite upset at the same time.
12: The home of an alleged coconut cartel associate has been set on fire overnight in Western Sydney. Firefighters were called to Guildford West at 1 a.m. They found the house well alight and they also found a number of fuel cans and gas bottles at the scene. Two people were seen at the property just before the fire took hold. The same home's been a target of arson attacks and drive-by shootings in the past. Westpac has broken ranks with a couple of the other big banks, casting doubt over whether the RBA is done hiking interest rates. Donald Trump saying a deal could be reached this weekend with Iran has seen the Aussie share market bounce back. And weather experts have confirmed an El Nino has now formed in the Pacific Ocean, and it could be one of the most intense ever. It's going to mean hotter and drier.

0: conditions in the coming months, raising the risk of drought. In sport, the Broncos Premiership defence seems all but over after they slumped to a 48-6 loss to the Bunnies. It's Brisbane's sixth straight defeat. Carl Chalmers has booked another Commonwealth Games berth, taking out the 100-metre freestyle at the Australian Swimming Trials at Olympic Park last night. Mexico has drawn first blood in the opening match of the FIFA World Cup. The Socceroos are hitting the training track today ahead of their World Cup opener on Sunday. And Jared Coluccio signed a new two-year deal with the Western Sydney Wanderers.
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1: Ah, it's Friday. 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
13: Hey there, I'm Jackie Lim. More than 240,000 people could leave the NDIS under proposed changes, according to government modelling. The figures also suggest another 110,000 people who would have become participants will be diverted by 2031. Meantime, an NDIS labour hire company has entered voluntary administration, blaming mounting pressure in the system. United Foundation says rising costs, delayed payments and regulatory changes all hit at once. Victoria's Firefighters Union and its secretary have been named in a bid to block a corruption report. The Court of Appeal ruling their identities must be made public. The report looks at an industrial dispute involving the union, the CFA, and the former Andrews government. One Nation claims the PM is clearly rattled by the party's Fire the Liar campaign. It comes after Anthony Albanese questioned whether the almost $3 million raised was legit. But One Nation Senator Sean Bell has told Sky it's all above board.
14: We knew that around the country there was tens of thousands of people who had donated, looking at the receipts in their hand and going, well, this is definitely real. So what we did is we hired an independent auditor just to verify those claims.
13: Iran has shaded Donald Trump's claims it's just a couple of days away from signing a peace deal, the country's military spokesperson dismissing it as speculation. And the Princess of Thailand has died at the age of 47. She'd been in a coma since 2022 after collapsing and never regaining consciousness. Her death comes just months after the passing of Thailand's Queen Mother, who died in October, aged 93. In sport, Australia has lost the second one-dayer to Bangladesh by 5 wickets. The Aussies only managed 192 from their revised 42 overs after rain affected play, with Bangladesh chasing that down with 6 overs to spare. And Somali referee Omar Artin has been handed a major European final just days after being blocked from the World Cup. The 34-year-old was denied entry into the States and ruled out.

0: out of the tournament over vetting concerns. He's now been appointed to referee the UEFA Super Cup between Paris Saint-Germain and Aston Villa in August. That's the latest in news and sport.
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4: 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How good is Friday? And how good is hot new music? We've got three great tracks to introduce you to right about now. So let's get into them. In at number three, we got Peking Duck with Do Your Best. In at number two, Luda teaming up with Glorilla for Real Hustler. And right now, the beautiful Olivia Rodrigo. This track is called Stupid Song. Hey, remember where you heard all these first? Right here on Cater.

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0: keeping the vibes high for your Friday. That's what we love to do. And I've got a couple of good reasons for you guys to stick around. One, I'm going to play Kater's mystery mixtape for you again just after four. And I'm also going to hook somebody up shortly with tickets to see Post Malone and Don Toliver. 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
1: 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Now what I

0: Khalid is coming back to Australia for the It's Always Summer Somewhere tour. 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

Ja Rule, Fat Joe and Jadakiss. What a track. What a game. So I had to get this song on for you this afternoon. Of course, the Knicks are just having this incredible run. New York is having an absolute moment. Watching the celebrities courtside is one thing. Watching the city absolutely erupt is quite another. And if you are interested in watching the next Knicks game, you can watch it at 10:30 a.m. our time tomorrow morning. Fingers crossed. Everything crossed. Who knew? I was a basketball fan and a Knicks fan to boot. Also, of course, if you are a big sports fan, you will probably have Sunday 2 o'clock in your calendar as well, because that's when our Socceroos are going to take on Turkey. So, yes, so it is a big weekend of sport. Of course, the league on as well. All right, let's get into TI now. We've got some Dominic Fike coming up and that incredible track from Don Toliver. It's been one of the most streamed tracks this year. He's also coming out here, of course, with Postie, and I've got tickets to go. I'm going to call somebody back shortly.

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6: 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Ha ha.
7: We've got heavy delays in the NorthConnex tunnel northbound with a truck breakdown just past Pennant Hills Road. We've got delays all the way back to the M2 entrance and speed drops down to 40Ks. In Balcombe Hills, a car has broken down southbound on Windsor Road approaching Roxborough Park Road. Lemon Grove, we've got lights flashing yellow on Parker Street at Copeland Street, and trains are back running again between Waterfall and Sutherland after urgent train repairs at Heathcote. The M5 pretty sluggish this afternoon headed westbound. Kingsgrove to Preston's a 32-minute run. 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Lucky you're with Amy. I'm Liz Kowalski. That's the latest traffic on Kata.
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0: 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And from 5, find your new favourite Australian artist with the Dirty Dozen.

Kicking in at 5 o'clock, just in time for your drive home. Case around the Dirty Dozen with four incredible DJs on the ones and twos this afternoon. So the party starts with us at five. Right now, here is the beautiful homegrown superstar, Larissa Lambert. 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
8: 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You're tuning in to Kata. 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
9: In Pennant Hills, we're still seeing heavy delays in the NorthConnex tunnel northbound with a truck breakdown just past Pennant Hills Road. Still in the left lane with speed drops down to 40Ks and delays all the way and queues all the way back to the M2 entrance. In Lemon Grove, we've got traffic lights flashing yellow on Parker Street at Copeland Street. M4 slowing westbound with travel time from the tunnel exit to Eastern Creek, 37 minutes. From North Sydney to Moore Park, it's slowing southbound on the Warringah Freeway, Harbour Tunnel and Eastern Distributor. And trains are back running again between Waterfall and Sutherland. 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I'm Lisa Kowalski. That's the latest traffic on Kata.
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12: Hey there, I'm Jackie Loom. The federal government says AUKUS remains on track despite turmoil in the UK government. British Defence Secretary John Healey has quit, blaming a lack of defence funding, just hours before a planned meeting with Australia's Defence Minister Richard Marles. But Defence Industry Minister Tim Ayres says the move will have no effect on the Trilateral Security Pact.
13: It will have no effect on the AUKUS partnership with the United Kingdom and the United States. This is a partnership that has deep support.
12: On the ABC there. The grandmother of missing South Australian boy Gus Lamont has avoided jail time over an illegal firearm. The 75-year-old fined $10,500 after police found a gun silencer at the family's outback station. Authorities say the offence is unrelated to Gus's disappearance, which remains unsolved. The 4-year-old vanished without a trace last September. A major disability services provider is fighting to stay afloat after entering voluntary administration. United Foundation bringing in administrators, blaming delayed NDIS payments, regulatory changes and rising staffing costs. Weather experts have confirmed an El Niño has now formed in the Pacific Ocean and it could be one of the most intense ever. It will lead to hotter and drier conditions in the coming months, raising the risk of drought, bushfires and heatwaves. And Ariana Grande has asked the White House not to use her music. It comes after one of her songs, Bye, was used in a video promoting the government's immigration policies. She's called it heinous nonsense. In sport, Football Australia has extended Socceroos coach Tony Popovich's contract through to the 2027 Asian Cup. The deal comes just hours out from the Aussies launching their World Cup campaign. Popovich has overseen 18 matches so far, recording 10 wins and 4 draws. And the Crows have sent a warning to the rest of the AFL comp after belting the Western Bulldogs by 57 last night. Tonight, it's the Cats and Suns in Geelong, while in the NRL, the Dolphins and Roosters will duke it out at Suncorp. That's the latest in news and sport.
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1: Dave, the superstar from UK. 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So let's take a listen now to Kate's Mystery Mixtape. Ooh, do any or all of those songs sound familiar? 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Jake's going to start calling people back next week. And of course, if you want to have another listen to Kata's Mystery Mixtape, well, it's at 8, 11, 2 and 4 p.m. each day. Now stick around. Up next, one of my favourite Biebs songs. I've got some Lloyd and Andre 3000 on the throwback tip as well. But right now, two absolute superstars. The video clip to this is insane. Kehlani, Missy Elliott, Back and Forth. This is Kate.

0: K-Sara.
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2: For the city though. Yeah. I gotta light the tower up for this. Yeah. Okay.

Drake and National Treasures on KDA as we keep you moving throughout your afternoon for Thank God It's Friday. Now, just a bit of an FYI of some things you might want to check out in your local area. First of all, tomorrow there is going to be an amazing Tharawal Media and Songline Studios launch party. It's happening at Ed's. Reggie Brown, Kobe D and Barker are going to be performing. It's going to kick off at 3 p.m. at AB Central, 52 Riverside Drive in Ed's. There is also going to be a Bad Apples Music Future Proof workshop with Kobe D and the Songline Studio crew. There's a free barbecue, giveaways and DJ. So that sounds like heaps of fun. Also, I want to do a big shout out to anybody who's living or has family living in the Marsden Park area. It came to my attention. Don't know whether you know this, but you guys are set to have one of the largest data center campuses in the Southern Hemisphere. Data centers come with a whole lot of cons. And a couple of pros. That's all I'm going to say. I would look into it yourself. And if you want to find out if there is a data center coming to your suburb anytime soon and what that means for your infrastructure, for your power, for the water, etc., that these data centers consume, I would Google Sydney data center sites and you'll see where they come up. And there will be portals where you can find what is proposed for your particular suburb. All right, let's get into Lloyd and Andre 3000 now. This is Kata. Keep it locked.

0: 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Love a song and can't get enough of it?
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7: 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Let's get it. Ha ha.
8: In Carlingford, we've got a truck and car crash on Pennant Hills Road southbound just past Evans Road with some pretty heavy delays. An earlier truck breakdown in the North Connects tunnel has now been cleared, but we're still seeing heavy delays all the way back to the M2. In Pimble, we've got a two-car crash on Myrnavale Road northbound approaching Telegraph Road. But at Penwith, there's been a crash northbound on Parker Street at Stafford Street. The M4 moving quite slowly westbound this afternoon. Travel time from the tunnel exit to Eastern Creek, 37 minutes. Unlock a Volkswagen deal this end of financial year. 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I'm Lisa Kowalski. That's the latest traffic on Kater.
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0: bringing his big ass world tour down under, and he's bringing Don Toliver with him, and we've got tickets to go. All you need to do is register at kata.com.au if you would like to score tickets in either Sydney, Melbourne, or Brisbane, and then wait for me to call you back. So, what we're doing now is, of course, taking it to the phone lines. Fingers crossed, Jess and Phil.
1: Hello.
0: Hi, is that Jessica?
1: Yes.
0: Hi, Jess. It's Kay Sarah calling from Kata. How are you?
1: Good. How are you?
0: I am good.
1: Oh, my gosh.
0: Listen, I hear you're a posty Don Toliver fan.
1: Oh, my God. This is crazy.
0: Who are you more looking forward to seeing, posty or Don Toliver?
1: Both. I love him equally, because Don Toliver, I think Posty's been here before, right?
0: Yeah. Yeah. Yeah. I think he has. I think he has been here before. Posty's been here many times, but Don Toliver's had the most exceptional year this year. He's had, I think, 4 songs have been in the top 10 streamed songs all year.
1: Yeah.
0: So, without further ado, I have one question for you.
1: Okay.
0: Who are you going to take with you to the concert?
1: My best friend.
0: The girls are going out on Kata. Hey, thank you so much for listening to Kata. Double pass is all yours.
1: Thank you so much.
0: You are more than welcome. Have an amazing weekend.

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1: Australia's home of hip-hop and R&B. All day, every day. Did it anyway, I probably should have never did it. 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I just wasted my time.
0: Kata.
1: Kata.
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9: 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It's Day One.
10: 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You're tuning in to Kata. 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
11: On the M4 in Granville, a van's broken down westbound at James Drew's Drive. It's on the lower viaduct. Carlingford, a truck and car crash on Pennant Hills Road southbound just past Evans Road. Still seeing some pretty heavy delays around there. Pymble, a two-car crash on Motivar Road northbound approaching Telegraph Road. And in Penrith, a two-car collision northbound on Parker Street just at Stafford Street. North Sydney to Moore Park, it's under speed southbound on the Warringah Freeway, Harbour Tunnel and Eastern Distributor. 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I'm Lisa Kowalski, that's the latest traffic on Kata.
0: Kata.
1: Driving you home on Kata, this is K-Sara. 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

0: Case Around the Dirty Dozen up next, just in time for your drive home. 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
1: Dumb enough for loving a God, then God bless. Cool God, leaving us all in a hot mess. 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
7: 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You're tuning in to Kato. 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
8: In Revesby, we're seeing heavy delays on Canterbury Road westbound approaching the River Road with a car breaking down. M4 in Granville, a van breakdown westbound at James Ruse Drive. It's over on the lower viaduct. Over to Carlingford, we've got a truck and car crash on Pennon Hills Road southbound just past Evans Road. And in Penrith, a two-car smash northbound on Parker Street at Stafford Street, closing off the left lane. The M4 tunnel exit to the M7 taking 37 minutes. 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I'm Lisa Kowalski. That's the latest traffic on Kato.
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11: Hey there, I'm Jackie Lim. An inquiry into the NDIS has heard around 110,000 people could be prevented from joining the scheme by 2031 under proposed reforms, while more than 240,000 current participants are also expected to leave the scheme over the next 4 years. ANZ is now predicting the Reserve Bank will leave the cash rate as it is next week. It's joined the Commonwealth and NAB in forecasting rates will stay on hold at 4.35% for the rest of the year before consecutive drops in 2027. Westpac, the only one thinking the RBA will increase rates twice in the next 6 months. Violence has erupted outside Mexico City's main stadium as the World Cup kicked off. Protesters clashed with riot police, with some trying to storm the gates, throwing projectiles, including Molotov cocktails, at officers. Authorities blaming around 200 hooded individuals for the unrest, with some residents claiming officials were focused on the event at the expense of important social issues. Donald Trump says the agreement that Iran is reportedly close to signing is in everyone's best interest, claiming it could even be a done deal in the next couple of days.
12: It's a great deal for the United States, and I think ultimately great for Iran because they'll be able to build up their country.
11: Iran has dismissed reports a signature is imminent. Aussie oral care company High Smiles in hot water. It's been ordered to pay over $138,000 in fines after the corruption watchdog accused it of false and misleading representations in its social media advertising. And Elon Musk could become the world's first trillionaire tomorrow when his company SpaceX goes public. In sport, with Australia's World Cup opener just a day away, Socceroos coach Tony Popovic has inked a new deal. He signed a contract extension with Football Australia through to the 2027 Asian Cup. Popovic has overseen 18 matches so far with 10 wins and 4 draws. Meantime, South Korea have taken the win in the second match of the World Cup. They defeated Czechia 2-1 earlier this morning, following on for Mexico's 2-0 win over South Africa. Tomorrow morning our time, it's Canada v Bosnia and the USA v Paraguay. That's the latest in news and sport.
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25: It is Quitting Time on a Friday. The weekend is officially here, so you know it's time for us to party. We got 4 incredible DJs on the ones and twos this evening. We got DJ Mac, we got DJ Sebi D, we got DJ Slim, and right now DJ Nike on the R&B Afro Beats vibe. I've also got new music on the show from Ludacris and Glorilla to get on for you. This is Case Around the Dirty Dozen right here on Kato.
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8: 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You're tuning in to Kato. Let's get it. Ha ha.
9: Delays on the M5 in Cashoola after a four-car pile-up eastbound at Currajong Road. It's sitting in the left lane, but still a little slow on approach. On the M4 in Huntingwood, there's been a two-car crash at the start of the M7, also seeing some pretty extensive delays. Reesby, a car breakdown on Canterbury Road westbound approaching the River Road. And on the M4 in Granville, a van's broken down westbound at James Drew's Drive. The M4 westbound from the tunnel exit to the M7 in Eastern Creek, taking 33 minutes. 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I'm Lisa Kowalski. That's the latest traffic on Kata.
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0: Bonham, 12 to 1 for your drive home. Case around the Dirty Dozen here on Kato. Kick the countdown off with Blast and Sasha Keeble with Ruin in at number 12. And just then and there in at number 11. New music off Vince Staples' new album, Crybaby. That track is called Cotton. All right. There's not a huge lot of news on the hip-hop tip. Everybody probably taking a break after that Knicks game yesterday. The Knicks are playing at 10:30 a.m. tomorrow morning. If you want to catch their next game and be part of this, I don't know, just wonderful moment for New York City. But right now, let's do some new music.
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0: All right, a new drop from Ludacris teaming up with Glorilla. This track is called Real Hustler. So let's get it on now. See if it's not your new favorite jam. So remember, we heard it first. Right here on K-Sara and the Dirty Dozen on Kato.
3: 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It's the real hustler. It's the

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6: 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It's day one.
7: Yo, this your boy, A Huncho. You're tuning in to Cater. Let's get it. Ha-ha.
8: Got delays on the M5 in both directions. The four-car pile-up eastbound in Cashula at Currajong Road, and also just bumper-to-bumper traffic westbound. It's taking about 35 minutes from Kingsgrove to Preston's. On the M4 in Huntingwood, we've got a two-car crash on the M7. Chippendale, we've got a breakdown westbound on Broadway, just past Abercrombie Street. And in Carlingford, delays remain southbound a little on Pennant Hills Road, just past Evans Road, after an earlier truck and car crash. Save 20 to 60% off all lounges, sofas and recliners at Amart. That's 20 to 60%. This end of financial year offer won't last long, so hurry into Amart. T's and C's apply. I'm Lisa Kowalski. That's the latest traffic on Cater.
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1: Number 8.
2: Yeah. Where they at?

Cause I'm a thug. I'm a real thug. 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I'm a real thug. Cause I'm a thug. It's the Dungeons Ruggies. Cause I'm a thug.

0: doing an exceptional job of that performance live for the opening of the World Cup. That's, of course, Shakira and Burna Boy with Die Die coming in at number 7 as we do on 12 to 1 for your drive home. And, of course, if you do want to catch the Socceroos playing, 2 p.m. Sunday, they take on Turkey. That's 2 p.m. our time on Sunday. All right, let's put DJ Slim on the ones and twos now. This is Case Around the Dirty Dozen right here on Kata.
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9: 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You're tuning in to Kato. 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
10: In Hammondville, we've got a car breakdown, the M5 westbound at the Heathcote Road off-ramp, causing some pretty heavy delays. Botany, a truck's broken down westbound on Foreshore Road at Hale Street. On the M4 in Granville, we've got a van breakdown westbound at James Roos Drive on-ramp. And in Chippendale, a breakdown westbound on Broadway just past Abercrombie Street. The M2, a little under pace. It's a 14-minute run from Lankove Tunnel to Windsor Road. Dezo's got the real deal for end of financial year. 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I'm Lisa Kowalski, that's the latest traffic on KDAR.
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13: Hey there, I'm Jackie Loom. ANZ now expects the RBA to keep interest rates on hold at next week's meeting. It joins the Commonwealth and NAB, which are forecasting the cash rate will remain at 4.35% throughout the year before easing in 2027. Westpac is the outlier, tipping 2 rate hikes over the next 6 months.
14: Now, our forecasts for inflation are higher than what the RBA is expecting. And so if we're right about how inflation plays out from here, we actually see that there would be 2 more hikes before cuts later on.
13: Westpac Chief Economist Lucy Ellis there on Sky. Chaotic scenes at a South Australian court today with one of Gus Lamont's grandparents convicted of a firearms offence. 75-year-old Josie Murray avoided jail time but was fined more than $10,000 after police found a gun silencer at the family's outback station. Detectives say the charge is not linked to the 4-year-old's disappearance. Australia's bracing for a hotter and drier spring and early summer, with experts confirming an El Niño has formed in the Pacific. Scientists warn it could be the most intense one we've had since the 1950s. Kmart's moving cash registers back to the front of stores as part of a massive makeover. They'll also do away with staff checking receipts on the way out. And Ariana Grande wants Donald Trump and his administration to stop using her music. Her song Bye was used in a White House TikTok featuring ICE offenders arresting people. The Wicked star jumping into the comments to say, "Do not ever use my music in relation to this barbaric, inhumane and heinous nonsense." In sport, Geelong is looking to solidify its place in the top four at home tonight against the Gold Coast, while Daly Cherry Evans will become the 135th player to captain the Roosters in tonight's NRL clash with the Dolphins at Suncorp. And the Socceroos are soaking up the World Cup experience ahead of Sunday's opener against Turkey in Vancouver. Defender Jordy Boss admits it's surreal preparing for his first tournament.
15: Yeah, it's kind of hard to feel the moment as it is now, but I think afterwards you really understand the experience that I'm in now.
13: That's the latest in news and sport.
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0: coming in at number six as we do them 12 to 1. That is My Delays, Nelly Furtado and Davido, No Place Like Home. One of the tracks off the, I think it's, well, Universal have put it out. It's a FIFA World Cup album. Jeez, we're getting some great music out of this event, I've got to say. And stick around because the hard end of the countdown is still to come. I've got DJ Mac, my darling DJ Mac, on the ones and twos. After we do DJ Savvy D right about now. This is KSRI and the Dirty Dozen on Kater.
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Abusing power, you never knew me, thought I was arrogant. 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

0: K-Sara will be back right after this. R&B legend Ashanti is coming back to Australia this November for the Rock With You Tour. 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
12: Yo, this your boy, A Huncho. You're tuning in to Kata. Let's get it. Ha ha.

0: in Loftus, there's been a three-car crash on the Princes Highway southbound approaching Farnhill Avenue, closing off the left lane. Glendenning, a car's broken down the M7 northbound just past Power Street. And very close by in Oakhurst, we've got a multi-vehicle crash on Richmond Road southbound, approaching Rudy Hill Road north with some pretty extensive delays all the way back on Richmond Road. Delays finally easing on the M5 westbound from Kingsgrove to Preston's, taking 26 minutes. Feed the family at Guzmany Gomez, their family fiesta. Two regular burritos or bowls, two kids' mains, family fries, four drinks and two Chipotle mayos from just $54. I'm Lisa Kowalski. That's the latest traffic on KDAR.
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10: In Loftus, there's been a three-car crash on the Princes Highway southbound approaching Farnhill Avenue, closing off the left lane. Glen Denning, a car's broken down the M7 northbound just past Power Street. And very close by in Oakhurst, we've got a multi-vehicle crash on Richmond Road southbound, approaching Rudy Hill Road north with some pretty extensive delays all the way back on Richmond Road. Delays finally easing on the M5 westbound from Kingsgrove to Preston's, taking 26 minutes. Feed the family at Guzmany Gomez, their family fiesta. Two regular burritos or bowls, two kids' mains, family fries, four drinks and two Chipotle mayos from just $54. I'm Lisa Kowalski. That's the latest traffic on KDAR.
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1: I heard what you
0: number
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0: three.
1: Great, funny thing about your problems, they ain't mine. 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

0: bodies.
1: Coming in at number two, Stormzy, Odeal. 24 hours. That brings us to the end of the show. I'm going to leave you with French Montana, Max B, and Remy Ma. It's the Bronx, Big Bronx remix. The Knicks playing tomorrow at 10:30. The Socceroos playing on Sunday at 2, and a stack of footy on the weekend as well. So it is very sports orientated for me. I hope your team gets up. I hope you have an amazing weekend, and I will join you back here on Monday to do it all again. Remember, I don't stop and I won't quit. This is K-Sara. Laters.
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0: 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I go by the name of DJ A Cuz. 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
10: 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It's your guy, Nino Brown, in the building representing the Chief Rockers. Now, tonight I got a treat for you guys. My special guest, Coach Ben from KMDI, Krav Maga Defense Institute, is in the building. We're going to be talking about self-defense with him later on in the show. With all the wild stuff going on all around Australia and around the world, there's never been a better time to know about self-defense. So, if you are interested, hit him on Instagram at KMDI Krav Maga, KRAVMAGA. You know how I like to move? So first up, let me jump on these turntables. Turn it up loud.
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0: 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My special guest, Coach Ben from KMDI, is in the building. Welcome to the show.
1: Thank you. Pleasure to be here.
0: Great to have you here. So I've always wanted to know, I feel like 99% of all people feel like they could defend themselves in, you know, a dangerous self-defense situation. What percentage of the population do you think actually can defend themselves?
1: According to the research, it's actually only 1%. So 1% of people globally on average actually train martial arts. Now, just because you train martial arts, that doesn't necessarily mean that you know how to defend yourself. Out of the 1% of people who train martial arts, I would imagine a fraction of that can actually take care of themselves in a violent situation.
0: You heard it here, Digital Dope Radio. Coach Ben is in the building with your boy.
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2: It's Digital Dope Radio, Coach Ben's hanging out. Now, as far as fitness and high intensity workouts, you know, what you guys do at KMDI, that really is the definition of a HIIT class. Do you think martial arts in some ways is the ultimate form of fitness training?
3: I think it's an amazing form of fitness training. In fact, most of the people who do train martial arts, they sign up for fitness as their number one reason. More so than self-defense, they sign up for fitness, and because it's fun. You get to build this, be a part of this beautiful community, you know, when whatever you're training, you sweat and you get all those endorphins and you work hard and it's just intense and it's fun. So it's a great form of fitness and you burn so many calories. You burn hundreds of calories in a single workout. Is it ultimate? I still lift weights. You still need to have your mobility training. You still need to have, like, do more than just,
2: of course,
3: from a fitness perspective. I train weights at least 3 times a week. I have a strength and conditioning coach. I have to do my mobility at least once a week, otherwise I get stiff, especially now as I'm getting old, in addition to the martial arts training. But for sure, from a cardio perspective, it definitely ticks all the boxes for cardio.
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0: Jacko, please.
1: It's Digital Dope Radio. Coach Ben from KMDI is in the building. What do you think the biggest misconception is when it comes to martial arts and self-defense?
2: The biggest misconception in martial arts is that if I train enough of a combat sport and get really good at combat sports, whether it's BJJ, MMA, boxing, Muay Thai, Taekwondo, it doesn't matter, that I'll know how to deal with a violent situation.
1: Right.
2: And the reality of violence isn't that. So what happens is we have these situations where we train for a fight that's one-on-one with a referee with very strict rules, but real violence isn't going to play out like that. It's going to catch you by surprise. It's going to be somebody who has a perceived advantage, whether it's they have numbers, they have their mates, they have weapons. They're much bigger than you. They're going to catch you by surprise when you're not expecting it. Just because you get really good at combat sports and you get really good at your striking or your takedowns or whatever, you know, that art is, that doesn't mean that you're inherently capable of dealing with true violence.
1: You heard it here, Digital Dope Radio. Coach Ben is in the building with your boy.
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1: What's up, guys? This is Vassie and Bust R, and welcome back to another episode here of Vox Radio. We're excited to have you guys back, and we have a jam-packed show this week with lots of cool, cool jams for you guys. So we're just going to get straight into it here and crank up the volume because this first one is a banger. This is by Aussie artist Love Tattoo. It's called The Bass Has Got Me Moving, and this is the Dr. Packer remix.

Hey guys, we are now at the Australian Spotlight segment of the show. And the spotlight for this week is Sonny Federa, Let Me Be In Your Arms. Originally from Adelaide, he used to make hip-hop beats growing up, and then he became inspired to make house music after seeing Derek Carter perform at a local nightclub. Now he's known for his song Some Days and Think About Us, which, by the way, Some Days is such a jam, one of my favourite tunes. So let's get into it. Sonny Federa, the Australian Spotlight this week.

Yo-ho, what's up, guys? It's Buster here. You just heard Tom Buden and Uninvited with Chase the Sun, which will be coming out on my label Planet Lush on the 26th of June. Next up is the Sponges remix of Easy from Matt Zoe and Porter Robinson.

0: Buster, what's up, my friend? What's going on in the Sunshine Coast?
1: Well, Vassie, business as usual on my side of the world. I've just upgraded some gear in my studio, which has been super cool. How about yourself? A little birdie tells me you've got some pretty cool shows coming up.
0: Yeah, man, I have some shows coming up. I got one in Chicago coming up soon, which should be cool. I'm actually performing with Icona Pop, which would be awesome.
1: Yeah, wow.
0: But anyways, let's get back into it here. We've got it's a new tune that I just dropped. It's very jazz, you know, tropical house meets UK garage. Kind of like a jazz bass meets UK garage. This is called Night and Day, and it's with Seraphin and Sugar Sax on saxophone.

She a good girl from a good town. She a good girl from a good town. Why she only wanna party when the crook's out? 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She a good girl from a good town. 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I could read her.

Hey guys, so we've come to the end of the show, and the tune you just heard was Love Bug by Higo, which, by the way, I'm obsessed with. I love Love Bug. And to take us out for this week's show, we actually have a really cool mashup by no other, our homeboy Bust R. This is a mashup of Melson and Sonny Federa's Some Days and Keep Running. Oh my goodness, what a mashup. I love it. You guys, thanks so much for joining us, and we'll see you soon, and crank up the volume for this last one. Bye.

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3: 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Let's get jacked.
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0: Cato.
1: Yeah. 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Yeah. Gotta light the tower up for this. Yeah. Okay.

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Why was TPS at my crib until you boy slid? It is what it is. Check signing is my kink, pushing out ink, I feel like I squid. I will probably need a YouTube

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Rich off a mixtape, got rich off a mixtape. 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

0: SpaceX less than a 10% chance of succeeding at all, to be clear. In fact, I told people this. I said, look, we're probably going to fail, but, you know, we should give it a try.
1: One Nation has carried on with its fundraiser despite threats from far-left protesters. Pauline Hanson moved the event to another location in Melbourne last night, which was surrounded by police.
2: We're a democracy and this is where we have the right to actually have our say, have our opinion and put forward policies. The people in Victoria want change.
1: The One Nation leader claims the location was changed because they needed a bigger venue. We're set to find out the One Nation leader for Victoria in coming weeks in the lead up to the state election in November. Two more people have been arrested over their alleged involvement in a drug syndicate operating across Melbourne's southeast. The Forensic Crash Unit is investigating a fatal at Stony Creek in Queensland. Almost 20% of Australians over 55 say they're using cash, according to a new report. Experts say using cash can be a way to budget during the cost of living crisis. And Kmart has announced some changes that will make some customers breathe a sigh of relief. The retail giant is moving its registers back to the exit to make shopping easier. In NRL, the Dolphins have claimed yet another win, belting the Roosters 48-10. Coach Trent Robinson says he expected more from his players.
3: Some of the leaders out there, just to control those moments a bit better. I thought a lot of the young blokes coming in just did really well, you know.
1: Tom Jenkins has signed a three-year contract extension with the Penrith Panthers. The deal sees the winger stay with the Panthers until the end of the 2029 NRL season.
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pulled up, all dressed in a mask and gloves, but it's not a sex thing. Well, I guess it's a bit of a sex thing. On Pornhub, pandemic is trending. This really isn't normal. Feeling pretty mortal. 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I'ma still stay home.

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3: 365 days a year, how do I manage? 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

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I'm on another level when I shroomer. Business class to Bermuda. Big dog, never been a barracuda. 5, 10, 15, 20, 25, 30. You know it's never too much. Yeah, we got the energy reduced up. Yeah, we got the energy reduced up. 5, 10, 15, 20, 25, 30. You know it's never too much. Yeah, we got the energy reduced up. Maximum booster. 5, 10, 15, 20, 25, 30. You know it's never too much. Yeah, we got the energy reduced up. Yeah, we got the energy reduced up. 5, 10, 15, 20, 25, 30. You know it's never too much. Yeah, we got the energy reduced up.

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1: 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We're bae through thick and thin, she already fixed, so I'm halfway there.
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9: Morning, Alana McIntyre here with the latest. Pauline Hanson has told supporters at her Melbourne fundraiser to stand for their values. The One Nation leader says she moved the event because they needed a bigger venue, not because of concerns about protesters.
10: Oh God, no. No. Edison, do you think I'd be deterred by the protesters? Think twice. No.
9: The venue in South Melbourne was surrounded by police last night. Elon Musk has become the world's first trillionaire after SpaceX was listed on the New York Stock Exchange.
11: If people had told me this was going to happen, I was like, man, you must be smoking some really good crack. Because I think this company's going to fail.
9: Shares in the rocket, satellite and data center company started trading at $150, but they quickly jumped to $160. Donald Trump says Iran better get their act together fast. The US president has accused Tehran of leaking the details of their new agreement. Iran state media claiming Tehran would not be giving up control of the Strait of Hormuz. 11 people have been shot and at least one person has died in a shooting rampage in Texas. Another two people have been arrested, accused of being involved in a drug syndicate operating in Melbourne's southeast. Westpac's warning mortgage holders they could be in for two more interest rate hikes this year. And Porsche and Toy Story have combined forces, creating special cars inspired by characters from the movies. In the NRL, the Dolphins have made it 6 on the trot, downing the Roosters 48-10. Coach Christian Wolf says he thought their defence was outstanding.
12: I just thought they came with a really good intensity and we had to weather a little bit at the start, and I like the way we did that and sort of handled a little bit of them getting the early running and 40 our way back into the game. I thought we did that really well.
9: The Dolphins have now leapfrogged the Roosters into fourth. And Canada are taking on Bosnia-Herzegovina at the World Cup.
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0: Khalid is coming back to Australia for the It's Always Summer Somewhere tour. 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
8: Good morning, Alana McIntyre here with the latest. The war between the US

0: That's why we had to change location.
1: Pauline Hanson spoke about crime and gangs in Victoria ahead of the state election. Elon Musk says he gave SpaceX a less than 10% chance of succeeding as he enters trillionaire status. The AI and rocket company is now officially a publicly traded company on the NASDAQ, with shares jumping almost 20% on debut. A driver has been charged in Western Sydney after he allegedly tried to attack police with a large knife at Mount Pritchard. Singer Duffy has been seen out and about in Wales. It's the first time she's been seen in public in more than 15 years since she was drugged and sexually assaulted in a horrific kidnapping. And Mr. Beast has made YouTube history, the content creator becoming the first to surpass 500 million subscribers. In NRL, the Dolphins have claimed yet another win, belting the Roosters 48-10. Coach Trent Robinson says he expected more from his players.
2: Some of the leaders out there, just to control those moments a bit better. I thought a lot of the young blokes coming in just did really well, you know.
1: Co-host Canada have rescued a 1-1 draw in their Football World Cup opener with Bosnia-Herzegovina. McLaren's Lando Norris finished fastest in free practice 2 ahead of the Barcelona Grand Prix.
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1: Who you with?
0: 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I was about to, but you convinced us. 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
4: 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This is more than a venue. This is the Vineyard Sydney. 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
9: Good morning, Alana McIntyre here with the latest. Elon Musk has become the world's first trillionaire. SpaceX making its debut on the New York stock market. The world's richest man speaking at the opening bell.
10: I give SpaceX less than a 10% chance of succeeding at all, to be clear. In fact, I told people this. I said, look, we're probably going to fail, but, you know, we should give it a try.
9: Police have pinned down a man at the One Nation fundraiser in Melbourne. The man was understood to be a One Nation supporter and was put into a police car.
11: He wants to stop the masses of the third world flooding into this nation and restore a white Australia.
9: On Nine there, Pauline Hanson has denied moving the event to a different venue in Melbourne because of protesters, saying One Nation just needed a bigger venue. A man has been charged after he allegedly pulled out a large knife at police in Western Sydney after a police pursuit. Almost 20% of Australians over 55 say they're using cash, according to a new report. Experts say using cash can be a way to budget during the cost of living crisis. Kmart has announced some changes that will make some shoppers breathe a sigh of relief. The retail giant's going to move its registers back to the exit to make shopping easier. And Mr. Beast has broken a YouTube record. He's now the first individual creator to surpass 500 million subscribers. Mr. Beast saying when he grew up, he didn't have much at all, and he's told people to chase their dreams. In NRL, the Dolphins have leapfrogged the Roosters. They thrashed the Sydney side 48-10 last night. Coach Christian Wolfe impressed with his players after claiming six in a row.
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for the city though. Yeah, I gotta light the tower up for this. Yeah. Okay.

Right out of dip out of six, right out of six, just like it did. Why was TPS at my crib until you boy slid? It is what it is. Check signing is my kink, pushing out ink, I feel like a squid. I will probably need a YouTube search.

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15: Hi there, Alana McIntyre here with the latest. A man believed to be a One Nation supporter has been pinned down by police at the party's fundraiser in Melbourne. The